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8: A Dolly Parton mural in Nashville has been vandalised. Security footage caught a man throwing black paint over the mural. The original artist, Kim Radford, is already on her way to go fix Dolly up. Gary LaVox from Rascal Flatts has helped raise over $1.25 million. The charity's called Folds of Honour and it provides scholarships to the family of military service members and first responders. I'm Katie and that's your latest country music news.
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1: Dasha has a floor stomping banger about moving on from a breakup. 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
2: 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According to the Institute of Public Affairs, our region will be hit the hardest in Australia if it continues down the path of net zero by 2050. Over 16,000 jobs, or 24% of the workforce, in the electorate of Flynn will be put at risk due to these emissions targets which are destroying Australia's prosperity while lowering our standard of living. Enough is enough. I'm Colin Boyce, and it's time to put Australia first and ditch net zero. Authorised by Colin Boyce, LNP Gladstone.
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7: Jelly Roll is taking some time off the road. He announced the news at a recent show, saying he was going to take a year or two off and use that time to heal. Low Cash almost recorded Miranda Lambert's smash hit, The House That Built Me. They had it on hold with a handshake deal at the beginning of their career, but Miranda was a bigger artist and ended up with the song. When asked if they were still mad about it, they said yeah. I mean, I'd be mad if I lost out on a song that became the ACM's Song of the Decade too. I'm Katie, and that is your latest country music news.
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8: Oh, hello Friday. It's a good feeling, isn't it? How you doing? Had a great week? If not, we can see the end. It's all good. Let's play you some Jelly Roll to start the show. Hands up at iHeart Country Australia. Hey, you know that great new song from Cody Johnson and Luke Combs? Stick by, friends. It's on for you in less than 10. Good afternoon, Friday. Arvo starts now. Let's go. Let me tell

0: Yes, Siri, what a song.
1: Oh, I love this.
0: iHeart, Country Australia. Cody Johnson, Luke Combs, Shoot the Ball. How good? Good Friday song. How you doing today? Justin Thompson this afternoon. Hey, Wyatt Flores is our artist focus this week. We've been hearing a lot from Wyatt throughout the week, and you're going to hear a lot more of him today, 3 o'clock, when he takes over iHeart Country Australia. So we're looking forward to that. He's got a brand new album out called Scared of Heights. He's very proud of it.
2: This is the most proud I've ever been of an album. I feel like the first time where I really got to get my hands dirty on being creative on both ends. Not just the writing, but definitely in the studio. I was having so much fun sitting there at the control desk and being surrounded by like the craziest musicians ever and just being like, hey, can you play this? And then they like send it back and they're like, you mean like this? And I was like, yeah, but your version was just like 10 times better than what I just said to you. So yes, keep doing that.
0: Yeah, Wyatt Flores right there. He's got the new album out, Scared of Heights. But I want to take you back to 2023, Wyatt Flores right now. This is Wildcat. In the night.

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Taylor Moss, country proud at iHeart's Country Australia. She is on the Long Haul Festival lineup, hitting Melbourne, Sydney and Brisbane in January next year. Headlined by Casey Musgraves and Kane Brown. 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Jump over the iHeart Country win page and good luck. I love this song. It's going to be the best so far from Tucker. I mean, in my personal opinion, it's my personal favourite. This is Who Told You That? Tucker Wetmore, Friday afternoon at iHeart Country Australia.

0: American Idol way back in the day. The very first ever winner of American Idol. Kelly Clarkson doing a country thing right there. Tied up at iHeart Country Australia. Justin Thompson here. Hey friends, this is next. Come on, come so happy. Got a great vibe. Vincent Mason. It's called What You Want. His brand new song coming up at iHeart Country Australia. Your home for new country.
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person, cause I had no firewood, and now I do. So crazy that you finally found the one, cause look at us all hanging out. Well, is

She's mad about it. Not mad that it's a Friday, though. Happy Friday to you, Dasher there. And Justin Thompson this afternoon. I want to take you back to the early 2000s. This song went absolutely global. It's called Amazed. I used to watch Rage back in the day when I was a lot younger than what I am now. And this was on there. I used to love it when this song come on because it's country music. Here's Lone Star, iHeart Country Australia.

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7: 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Bailey Zimmerman has cancelled his European tour dates. The Different Nights Same Rodeo Tour was supposed to kick off in the UK at the end of August, but Bailey took to social media to share the news, saying he needs to take time for his family right now. Megan Maroney has had to cancel her show three songs in. She said it was the hardest decision she's ever had to make. The crowd was super supportive as she let them know that while she tried everything to make herself better, she just wasn't going to be able to play. I'm Katie, and that's your latest country music news.
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2: Hey, Friday, and a lot of new music comes out on Friday. This one wasn't released this week. I'm not going to play it for you now. Give me a couple of songs, I'll line it up. But got a new song to play for you, one that we haven't played yet on iHeart Country Australia. A great Canadian band, the James Barker Band. I've known the boys for a couple of years now. I've seen them play around the world. They have never played in Australia yet. But January 2027, as part of the Long Haul Festival, they will be here. I'm going to play you a song. It's their latest single, The James Barker Band, because it's New Music Friday, okay? So something new for you coming up. Right now, Brad Cox, what are the odds? It's iHeart Country Australia. Oh, yeah. Friday afternoon. Hope you're feeling good. Here's Brad. What are the

Yes, Cameron Whitcomb, we like that. Kingdom of Fear at iHeart Country Australia. How you doing today? Justin Thompson here. It is Friday, which means I get to play you a brand new song that we've never played before on the radio. And I've started this thing on my own socials called 60 Second Spotlight. You can go have a look at Justin Thompson on air on Instagram. I put it up last night and it featured these guys. Did you see me at the dark? It'll be This is the James Barker Band. They are Canadian. I've seen them play in Canada. I've seen them play in America. I've seen them play in Berlin just recently in March. They went over and did a big festival over there. They're fantastic. Great energy on stage. Great musos. Great guys. And they're playing in Australia in January for the very first time next year. Coming down under to play the Long Haul Festival. And I want to play you their new song, that one there that you just heard in the background, After Dark, in its entirety right now for our New Music Friday. Here we go, push and play. The James Barker Band, After Dark, at iHeart Country Australia. If you see-

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Find Me in a Bar. And Justin Thompson here. We are your home for new country that is new for Nate. Do you like this new one for Morgan Wallen? We've been playing it for a little bit, but I think it's one of his best so far. It's called Bend By Now. I'm going to play it for you after this one. Jelly Roll Liar. iHeart Country Australia Friday.

0: from Thompson here. We love you, Rach.
1: Some good Aussie stuff for you there. And as promised, the new one for Morgan Wallen just before, Bend By Now. Love that song. Coming up, I've got a Good Friday song for you. How about this? How much beer can one man drink? How much beer are you going to drink this weekend? Drink responsibly, please. How many? Drake Milligan, Randall King coming up. We're feeling good on your Friday afternoon. Stick around for this. How far up can one man
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I was thinking about it while I was on my way after clocking out, cashing my paycheck. What comes next for all us regular guys? You know, life is tough with lots of decisions, questions without answers, the answers ain't been given.

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that Bailey will be here in October. He's meant to be on Strumming Bird, of course, massive festival, and a couple of sideshows as well. There's Bailey Zimmerman and Chevy Silverado at iHeart Country Australia. Justin Thompson here. James Johnston, he's got a brand new song out today. We're going to start playing it from Monday, the new one. But let's go back to where it all begun. This song went nuts. His very first single he released to the world. I don't even want to know how many millions, tens of millions of streams it's had so far. Raised Like That, JJ, Friday afternoon, James Johnston at iHeart Country Australia. I was ready.

I'm dreading it. I'm dreading the morning we wake up and go, and we're seeing on social media, breaking news. Bailey Zimmerman has had to cancel his Australian shows because, well, he's cancelled a few already, including the UK, which is kind of around the time he's meant to come to Australia. So it's a little worrying, but so far so good. We've got our fingers crossed. Hasn't happened yet. So positive thinking,

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8: A Dolly Parton mural in Nashville has been vandalised. Security footage caught a man throwing black paint over the mural. The original artist, Kim Radford, is already on her way to go fix Dolly up. Gary LaVox from Rascal Flatts has helped raise over $1.25 million. The charity is called Folds of Honour and it provides scholarships to the family of military service members and first responders. I'm Katie and that's your latest country music news.
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9: In 1 hour's time, Wyatt Flores, our artist focus, is taking over iHeart Country Australia, so he'll be on, hosting his own show, playing a few songs that he loves. That's coming up at 3 o'clock this afternoon. Right now, it's Zach John King. 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

Mexico Honey. 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Casey Musgraves is one of the headliners, along with Kane Brown. 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Good luck. Oh boy, Melbourne, Sydney, Brisbane. It's going to be a big day. Brand new festival in January, Long Haul Festival. How exciting. Here's Brooks and Dunn on your Friday afternoon at iHeart Country Australia. A classic.

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1: It's Kaitlee Bell at iHeart Country Australia. Take it to the highway. Justin Thompson in. I want to play you my favourite. Well, it's in the top five favourites of mine from Blake Shelton. Very soon. I mean, we're talking early Blake Shelton. Massive superstar now, but had to start somewhere, right? And a really catchy track that I want to play for you soon. Corey Kent right now. This is Cigarette Burns. It's new to iHeart Country Australia, your home for new

0: love that song. It's up there in my top five favourite Blake Shelton songs. And there it is for your Friday afternoon, Blake Shelton. Some beach,
1: somewhere.
0: Justin Thompson, the Sabo. Hey, good Friday song coming up. This, El King and Miranda Lambert. Stick around for that. And something new from Dasha, her brand new song coming up in a few minutes here at iHeart Country Australia.
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Luke Combs, Sleepless in a Hotel Room at iHeart Country Australia. Justin Thompson here. That is it for me. It's gone very quickly. Hey, guys, have a great weekend, won't you? Christoph is in from 4 o'clock this afternoon. He's got a couple of new songs to play for you, including a world premiere from Co Wetzel and Ella Langley. He's going to play it for you first right here at iHeart Country Australia after 4 o'clock. He's also got another new track to play for you, which I'll let him talk about. But next, it is our artist focus taking over iHeart Country Australia for the next hour. Wyatt Flores, he'll be in, spending the next hour with you, playing a couple of his favourite songs, so you enjoy that. I'll leave you with a classic Faith Hill song, and I will see you Monday. Have a safe weekend. 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
9: Hi, it's me, Wyatt Flores, and I'm taking over iHeart Country Australia. I'm kicking things off with a lovely song by Zac Brown Band called Sweet Annie. The reason I chose Sweet Annie is because I've always been a huge Zac Brown Band fan ever since I was a kid, and I'll never forget my first time getting to see them when I was probably, 12 years old at a concert, and hearing that song just blew me away. The lyricism behind it, but also just how good that freaking band is. So I hope y'all enjoy it. Let's hear it now.

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2: It's Wyatt Flores here with a few songs I want to share on iHeart Country Australia. Next up is Traveler by Chris Stapleton. One that I'm sure y'all have heard before, but goodness, I mean, you can't go wrong with a little bit of Chris Stapleton. I really feel like this album was just one of those albums that really shaped me being an artist and figuring out why I want to be an artist. I believe that he's done such a fantastic job with that first album, really just blew me away and made me turn into a fan and gave me a different perspective on music. So let's listen to it now.

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2: 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The song that I'm choosing next, I hope you love it. If you've never heard of it before, it's absolutely beautiful. We're going to do a little bit of Willie Nelson, You're Always On My Mind. One of the songs that really stuck out to me as a kid when I was always sitting around campfires and learning how to play guitar. It was always one that someone would play around 4 a.m. and I always fell in love with it. And since then, it's just been one of those old classics for me where you can always come back to. So I hope y'all enjoy it. Let's get to listening.

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2: Wyatt Flores here, taking you through some of my favorite songs on iHeart Country Australia. I couldn't do this takeover without playing Amarillo by Morning. If you haven't heard of George Strait, he's the absolute king of country music in the States. He's one that I was always raised off of by my mom. I swear she has every CD ever made by him, and it's just always one that's been close to home. So I hope y'all are enjoying your day and enjoying a little bit of rodeo music.

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2: Hey, it's Wyatt Flores here, and you're listening to Our Country Australia Takeover. The song that we got up next is called Springsteen by Eric Church. It's one that has always been around. You can play it anytime, anywhere, and you just fall straight into the story, and it just kind of makes you feel a little bit nostalgic about it and brings back a lot of good memories for me. I hope it does the same for you. And here we go.

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2: Hey folks, Wyatt Flores here, and I've loved taking over iHeart Country Australia with you. To wrap things up, I wanted to play one of my own. This song is called Drive All Night, and really, it is kind of a funny thing. I was falling in love with this girl that was many states away, and in the midst of finishing up this album, I had told them all what I was going to do the day that we were done, and they were like, you're crazy, and I was like, yeah, I know, but you know, if she's worth it, then that's what it is. So I drove 14 hours after working all day through the night, and I made it to her place by 8 in the morning, and that's really where the song comes from. And so if you got someone out there that's worth the miles, then get her done.

you know what? I listen to this quite a lot, Lainey Wilson's Phone Keys Wallet, and I'm thinking, when does John Mayer kick in? But I did hear Steve saying the other day that John Mayer's on the guitar. I guess it makes sense, right? Because you don't actually hear anyone else's voice except for Lainey's. The Live at 5 is coming up in a few minutes' time. We've got Troy Cassidaly and Casey Barnes live. A couple of Aussies on the way. Stick around. That'll be on in 15.

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4: 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And I heard from JT just the other day that we now have a sponsor for Live at 5. I don't know, are we allowed to say who it is yet? No, they're saying we can't. But you know what? Everyone's going to love it. Let's kick it off. Where we're here is Troy Cassidaly. Big, big love live at iHeart Country Australia.

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Yep. 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

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Live at 5 will return on Monday. We've got a brand new sponsor for that too. So when can we? No, we can't announce that. Not yet. No, but soon. Here's a brand new one, another brand new one for you. This is Go Wetzel and Ella Langley. This one dropped today. It's called Jaded. Check it out on IHAT Country Australia.

Rory Cant and Cigarette Burns here at I Had Country Australia. We had Shaboozy in there as well, and Brad Cox. And of course, those of you listening, yeah, you would have heard Shania Twain. Come on, JT. I don't want any more Shania Twain. What I do want, though, is more Tori Dark. We got her on the way soon with her latest prettiest wreck, straight after Lee Kernaghan. He's from the country, and so are we at I Had Country.

0: favourite couple on Travel Guides. It's Brooke and Adam with Country Music You and Me here at iHeartCountry Australia. If you know what I'm talking about, that show Travel Guides on telly where they just get normal people to fly all over the country and all over the world and tell us what they think about certain places. Well, Brooke and Adam are on there now. Check it out now. I don't know what it's on, Channel 9 or something? Yeah, I think it is. Travel Guides, they are a lot of fun. We got the latest from Morgan Wallen on the way next. It's iHeartCountry Australia.
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Yeah, a bit of Blake Shelton for your Friday here at I Had Country Australia. He wants to let him in anyway. Quite a nice song. What if he wrote that? What if that's a real song there? Did he get those lyrics? No, no one knows. Producers here are hopeless. We got Jelly Roll on the way soon with his latest one, Hands Up. And right now it's Dierks Bentley. This is Somewhere on a Beach, where I'd like to be at I Had Country Australia.

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6: Jelly Roll is taking some time off the road. He announced the news at a recent show, saying he was going to take a year or two off and use that time to heal. Low Cash almost recorded Miranda Lambert's smash hit, The House That Built Me. They had it on hold with a handshake deal at the beginning of their career, but Miranda was a bigger artist and ended up with the song. When asked if they were still mad about it, they said yeah. I mean, I'd be mad if I lost out on a song that became the ACM's Song of the Decade too. I'm Katie, and that is your latest country music news.
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11: 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My name's

So if you're listening to the show from 4 p.m, you would have realized that we played Co Whistle and Ella Langley's brand new song, which dropped today. It's called Jaded. I played it for you twice, and I'm going to play it for you again. Here it is.

Lindsay Musgrave's latest here at iHeart Country Australia. And if you go along to the win page at iHeart.com and get your name in the draw, you might be able to score a double pass to go along and see Casey live on stage at the Long Hall Festival, along with Kane Brown, Charles Wesley Godwin, Margot Price, and Maddox Batson. There's plenty of others there as well. Talamos, Tola Rodriguez, James Barker Band. Denver's going to be there as well. Heaps of acts at the Long Hall Festival. It's hitting Melbourne, Sydney, and Brisbane the weekend of Friday, the 22nd of January, through to Sunday, the 24th. We want to send you and your mate along. The win page at iHeart.com. All tickets are available now from Ticketek. Long Hall Festival is coming to Melbourne, Sydney, and Brisbane, January 2027. On a

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Yeah, Jordan doesn't want to have to turn that truck around for nobody. Here at I Had Country Australia, your home for new country, especially when he's running away from all those kids. 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A whole heap. He's got a hot wife, though, so maybe turn the truck around for the wife. Leave the kids in the yard for a little while. Here's Carter Faith and Grudge before I get myself in trouble at I Had Country.

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1: Yeah, be careful tonight if you're getting on the beers, the whiskies, the wines, whatever you're doing, don't text drunk, because that's what Mitchell Tenpenny's talking all about. Alcohol you later. Man, I'm sure we've all been there. 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Just don't do it. 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

There's a bit of smoke around at the moment because it's freezing cold down here in Sydney where I live. A lot of the houses have got their fireplaces going. So the smoke I've known right now are internal fireplaces from houses around the area. Chase Matthew and James Johnston this afternoon at iHeart Country Australia. And that is it for me. I am getting the hell out of here. Jackie Harvey's got your weekend breakfast covered. And of course, the iHeart Country Party is on tonight from 7 p.m. and it will play again Saturday night. 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
1: Co Wetzel is an Ella Fella again. The pair team up on a track about when partners take each other for granted. On Jaden. How'd you get so jaded? Who made you like this? James Johnson's latest does exactly what it says on the tin. Here's Takes Me Back. So pull it down and pull that glass, 'cause it takes me back. And Tyler Hubbard sings about watching someone you love chucking an emo U-turn on 90218. She pulled a 90218 back to where the sunshine. 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
1: Co Wetzel is an Ella filler again. The pair team up on a track about when partners take each other for granted. On Jaded. How'd you get so jaded? Who made you like this? James Johnson's latest does exactly what it says on the tin. Here's Takes Me Back. So pull it down and pull that glass, 'cause it takes me back. And Tyler Hubbard sings about watching someone you love chucking an emo U-turn on 90218. She pulled a 90218 back to where the sunshine. 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
1: 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The Wolf Brothers are here, Nick and Tom. 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
0: 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And believe me that I'm not the least bit sarcastic when I look at you and say, Red Solo cup, you're not just a cup.
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4: Jelly Roll is taking some time off the road. He announced the news at a recent show, saying he was going to take a year or two off and use that time to heal. Locash almost recorded Miranda Lambert's smash hit, The House That Built Me. They had it on hold with a handshake deal at the beginning of their career, but Miranda was a bigger artist and ended up with the song. When asked if they were still mad about it, they said yeah. I mean, I'd be mad if I lost out on a song that became the ACM's song of the decade too. I'm Katie, and that is your latest country music news. Peace.

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1: Take me on up to Detroit City. 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Drop me off in Baltimore, where every other winner's got a plywood board, where dreams become drugs and guns. The

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3: A Dolly Parton mural in Nashville has been vandalized. Security footage caught a man throwing black paint over the mural. The original artist, Kim Radford, is already on her way to go fix Dolly up. Gary LaVox from Rascal Flatts has helped raise over $1.25 million. The charity's called Folds of Honor and it provides scholarships to the family of military service members and first responders. I'm Katie and that's your latest country music news.

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5: Bailey Zimmerman has cancelled his European tour dates. The Different Nights Same Rodeo Tour was supposed to kick off in the UK at the end of August, but Bailey took to social media to share the news, saying he needs to take time for his family right now. Megan Maroney has had to cancel her show 3 songs in. She said it was the hardest decision she's ever had to make. The crowd was super supportive as she let them know that while she tried everything to make herself better, she just wasn't going to be able to play. I'm Katie, and that's your latest country music news.

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4: Hey folks, it's me, Wyatt Flores, and my latest album, Scared of Heights, is out now. I really feel like I've just kind of gotten more confidence in what I want, and not being so scared to, you know, kind of chase down that vision that you have. And this is really where Scared of Heights comes into play, because, you know, this is totally different than anything that I've ever done. And of course, I've tried to, like, keep fans there where they understand, like, hey, I'm always going to do something different. But it really was a leap of faith of, like, all right, we're just going to go for it, because this is what the music is. And as the artist, I should serve the song. And so this is what I need to do. And from that, it's just been so much fun to see it come all together, because there was, I think, 19 songs originally. And, you know, we just kept cutting the fat off until I felt like that's the album. Like, there's no, like, missing pieces. We got it all. And really, I just sat back and listened to it once it was all said and done. And I was like, this is incredible. This is the best I've ever done. And I finally am starting to get my feet underneath me and really push for

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3: Jelly Roll is taking some time off the road. He announced the news at a recent show, saying he was going to take a year or two off and use that time to heal. Locash almost recorded Miranda Lambert's smash hit, The House That Built Me. They had it on hold with a handshake deal at the beginning of their career, but Miranda was a bigger artist and ended up with the song. When asked if they were still mad about it, they said yeah. I mean, I'd be mad if I lost out on a song that became the ACM's Song of the Decade too. I'm Katie, and that is your latest country music news. Peace.

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1: Co Wetzel is an Ella filler again. The pair team up on a track about when partners take each other for granted. On Jaden. How'd you get so jaded? Who made you like this? James Johnson's latest does exactly what it says on the tin. Here's Takes Me Back. So pull it down and pull that glass, 'cause it takes me back. And Tyler Hubbard sings about watching someone you love chucking an emo U-turn on 902-180. She pulled a 902-180 back to where the sun shines. 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
4: Good morning, you are on Weekend Brekkie. It's right here with me, Jackie Harvey, on iHeart Country Australia. Going to be hanging out with you guys across the next few hours, waking you up for your Saturday morning. Plenty happening across the show every Saturday, every Sunday, of course, from that 8 a.m. hour. We've got a whole hour of Australian country music, which we love, and we're going to kick it off this morning with some Australian country. This guy, he's touring around Australia right now. He's taken Max Jackson with him on tour, as well as the Vans, and he has just got the best dance moves. Of course, I'm talking about Brad Cox. What are the odds? It plays right now on your home for new country. What a-

FD Boston. It's here on iHeart Country Australia. Good morning. You are waking up on Weekend Brekkie with Jackie Harvey. And if you did want to catch that song live, Stella Lefty, she is coming to Australia this October, of course, performing at those three Strumming Bird Festival locations. She's got two sideshows as well, but I reckon they will sell out pretty fast. So I would say get on over to the Strumming Bird Festival. If you can, a stacked lineup as well. I'm going to head along to the Ballarat one. Hopefully I'll see a few of you guys there. We've got Low Cash for you right now. Feels like a party. Of course it does. You're listening to iHeart Country Australia. It feels like

Lainey Wilson. Hang tight, honey, here on your home for new country. Good morning, you are waking up on Weekend Brekkie with Jackie Harvey. And very, very exciting stuff. A brand new festival has been announced. It's called Long Haul and it's heading your way this coming January across three locations, Melbourne, Sydney and Brisbane. A stacked lineup: Casey Musgraves, Charles Wesley Godwin, Kane Brown, and we've got your chance to win a double pass. Just head on over to iHeart.com and enter for your chance to head along with a mate. Super exciting times. We do have the latest one from Kane Brown. Right now he's teamed up with Lauren Alania. Never Been in Love. It's here on your home for new country.

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0: Weekend Brekkie with Jackie Harvey. Now, Bailey Zimmerman, he's been in the headlines a fair bit recently. He has cancelled a lot of his shows into the future as well, which has Australia a little worried. He's meant to be coming down here to perform with his own headline tour, as well as performing at those three Strumming Bird locations. So fingers, toes, everything is crossed that we can still have Bailey Zimmerman down here this coming October. Still to come on the way. Yeah, I'm just better that way. Charles Wesley Godwin, he's teamed up with Luke Combs. Better That Way, it plays right after this.
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shift here on iHeart Country Australia. Good morning. You might even be coming off the night shift right now. You are waking up as well on Weekend Brekkie. It's with me, Jackie Harvey, hanging out with you guys across the next few hours. Now, I don't know about you, but I am loving Tucker Wetmore recently. He has been releasing some really upbeat, almost summer vibe songs, and he's teasing a few more to come as well. And these are going to be great as we do head in to the warmer weather. Who told you that? Tucker's latest release, it plays right here on your home for New Country.

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12: Good morning. You are on Weekend Brekkie right here on iHeart Country Australia. You're hanging out with me, Jackie Harvey, across the next few hours. Still to come on the show this morning from 8 a.m. We've got a whole hour of Australian country music. That is to come. But right now, I always forget this girl isn't Australian. You know, she's here so often. I am, of course, talking about Kaylee Bell. We've got the latest one from her right now to kick us off this hour. Me for Me here on your home for new country.
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0: The latest one from Casey Musgraves, Mexico Honey. It's here on iHeart Country Australia. Good morning. You are on Weekend Brekkie with Jackie Harvey. And if you haven't heard the news, Wyatt Flores, he's got a brand new album coming out. It's called Scared of Heights.
1: This is the most proud I've ever been of an album. I feel like the first time where I really got to get my hands dirty on being creative on both ends. Not just the writing, but definitely in the studio. I was having so much fun sitting there at the control desk and being surrounded by like the craziest musicians ever and just being like, hey, can you play this? And then they like sent it back and they're like, you mean like this? And I was like, yeah, but your version was just like 10 times better than what I just said to you. So yes, keep doing that.
0: 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You've

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Good morning. You are waking up on Weekend Brekkie with me, Jackie Harvey, hanging out with you guys across the next few hours. Now, I am very excited to hear that Kip Moore, he is returning to Australia late October, early November, and he's really bringing these shows back to his roots, or really smaller areas. He's not doing the biggest stadium sizes. He's doing the smaller areas, which is, you know, good and bad. Harder to get tickets, but also good because you just feel so up close and personal no matter where you sit with these shows. And I'm really looking forward to him coming back. He's also got a brand new album out as well, and this song is on that brand new one. It's called Damn Love. Kip Moore plays right here on your home for new country.

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0: 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Hope you guys are off to a great start to your Saturday morning so far. We've got brand new music heading your way. I am absolutely obsessed with the brand new release from Dasha. It's called Memo and it plays right after this.
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13: What's up, Australia? It's Dasha, and here is my brand new single, Memo, right here on iHeart Country. Memo is about having the confidence to leave someone that no longer serves you and having the power to not answer the phone. 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

Kelly for your Saturday morning. Yeah. She hates me here on iHeart Country Australia. Good morning. You waking up on Weekend Brekkie with Jackie Harvey. And don't stress, guys. I don't hate you. I love you all. And I also love Taylor Swift. And I don't know about you guys, but I'm sniffing out a country album from her soon. Surely she's due to return to her country roots. She sort of has with this brand new track that is, of course, on the soundtrack of the brand new Toy Story 5 movie. I knew it. I knew you. It plays right here on your home for new country.

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2: Good morning. You are on Weekend Brekkie with Jackie Harvey. It is right here on iHeart Country Australia. And every Saturday, every Sunday from 8 a.m, we have one whole hour celebrating our Australian country artists. And we are going to kick it off this morning with Andrew Swift right now. Love this guy. Right on down. It plays right here on iHeart Country Australia. Look,

latest release from Dear Tommy, Heaven's on Hold. You are right here on iHeart Country Australia, hanging out on Weekend Brekkie with me, Jackie Harvey, and you are smack bang in the middle of an Oz artist music hour. And this guy, I often forget he's even Australian. He's just blown up so much. And this song, if it doesn't take you back to those summer days, you know, feet up on the dashboard kind of road trip vibe, then I don't know what will. It's Keith Urban right now. Kiss a Girl here on iHeart Country Australia.

from Zach and George. Long Neck Weekend here on iHeart Country Australia. Good morning. You are on Weekend Brekkie with Jackie Harvey, and you might be having yourself a long neck weekend. Who knows? Whatever you're up to, hopefully it's a good one for you right now. Caitlin Shadbolt. Now, she has been teasing some brand new music, a brand new album, and we've got this one from her as we continue our Australian country music artist hour. It's Oxygen here on your home for new country. I'm holding you.

0: Maddie and Abira. It's right here on iHeart Country Australia. Good morning. You are on Weekend Brekkie with Jackie Harvey, and Casey Barnes released a brand new album yesterday. It's called Made for This, and it is a great album. I've already listened to it in full, and you need to check it out if you haven't already. We've got more Australian country on the way. James Johnson next, then Hayley Jensen.
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0: Weekend Brekkie with Jackie Harvey. It is here on iHeart Country Australia. That is just about where I leave you guys this morning, though we will continue off this hour with more Australian artists like Jake Whittaker, the Buckleys on the way, but I will be back tomorrow morning, bright and early from 6. I'll catch you then.
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8: Hi, it's me, Y Flores, and I'm taking over iHeart Country Australia. I'm kicking things off with a lovely song by Zach Brown Band called Sweet Annie. The reason I chose Sweet Annie is because I've always been a huge Zach Brown Band fan ever since I was a kid, and I'll never forget my first time getting to see them when I was probably, 12 years old at a concert, and hearing that song just blew me away. The lyricism behind it, but also just how good that freaking band is. So I hope y'all enjoy it. Let's hear it now.

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2: 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Next up is Traveler by Chris Stapleton. One that I'm sure y'all have heard before, but goodness, I mean, you can't go wrong with a little bit of Chris Stapleton. I really feel like this album was just one of those albums that really shaped me being an artist and figuring out why I want to be an artist. I believe that he's done such a fantastic job with that first album, really just blew me away and made me turn into a fan and gave me a different perspective on music. So let's listen to it now.

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2: 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The song that I'm choosing next, I hope you love it if you've never heard of it before. It's absolutely beautiful. We're going to do a little bit of Willie Nelson, You're Always On My Mind. One of the songs that really stuck out to me as a kid when I was always sitting around campfires and learning how to play guitar. It was always one that someone would play around 4 in the morning, and I always fell in love with it. And since then, it's just been one of those old classics for me where you can always come back to. So I hope y'all enjoy it. Let's get to listening.

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2: Wyatt Flores here, taking you through some of my favorite songs on iHeart Country Australia. I couldn't do this takeover without playing Amarillo by Morning. If you haven't heard of George Strait, he's the absolute king of country music in the States. He's one that I was always raised off of by my mom. I swear she has every CD ever made by him. And it's just always one that's been close to home. So I hope y'all are enjoying your day and enjoying a little bit of rodeo music.

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2: 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The song that we got up next is called Spring Sting by Eric Church. It's one that has always been around. You can play it anytime, anywhere, and you just fall straight into the story, and it just kind of makes you feel a little bit nostalgic about it and brings back a lot of good memories for me. I hope it does the same for you. And here we go.

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2: 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To wrap things up, I wanted to play one of my own. This song is called Drive All Night, and really, it is kind of a funny thing. I was falling in love with this girl that was many states away, and in the midst of finishing up this album, I had told them all what I was going to do the day that we were done, and they were like, you're crazy, and I was like, yeah, I know, but you know, if she's worth it, then that's what it is. So I drove 14 hours after working all day through the night, and I made it to her place by 8 in the morning, and that's really where the song comes from. And so if you got someone out there that's worth the miles, then get her done.

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2: A Dolly Parton mural in Nashville has been vandalized. Security footage caught a man throwing black paint over the mural. The original artist, Kim Radford, is already on her way to go fix Dolly up. Gary LaVox from Rascal Flatts has helped raise over $1.25 million. The charity's called Folds of Honor and it provides scholarships to the family of military service members and first responders. I'm Katie and that's your latest country music news.
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